0: Russell Morris and Sweet Sweet Love still performing. He'd have to be up into his 70s as well, so good on him. Why not? 20 minutes past 10 here at the park.
1: 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That's Steve's Grill at the Centennial. 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

Oh, there you go. That was Matt Munro and Going to Build a Mountain. We might have a bit more class in the program. I can't go astray, you know. This is Michael Bublé.

It was Brenda McMahon, and he sang for us, "What Was It Like to Be Young? Chasing the Girls." Time on City Park Radio, 22 minutes past 12. We're going to move now to Susan Boyle.

gotta be strong and solid like Uluru. Stand straight and proud like a kangaroo. No evil when you see it, and we do. If you wanna be an Aussie, mate, that's the way to go.

Lauderdale helping out there. Thank y'all.

0: John Hyatt, Perfectly Good Guitar. Okay, I'll be right back with Johnny Winter after this important message.
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0: Here's my guitarist that I'm featuring this afternoon. Better than, in my opinion, Jimi Hendrix. This is Johnny Winter, Black Cap Bone. Oh, and a little bird told me, a regular listener, Wayne's birthday today, so this is for you, Wayne.

Tom Jones with Delilah. And before that, we heard Kenny Rogers with We've Got Tonight. Coming up to the end of the first hour of Drive Time tonight, but there's lots to stick around for because I'll be back for the second hour from 6 until 7 after I've gone to the 6 o'clock news. And Pavel will be in for the Czech program. I believe he has actually pre-recorded it for tonight because he had another commitment. Followed by Jace and Joe with New Brew. And after that, Let's Talk will be on, and then the Beale Street Caravan. So lots to stick around for tonight. There's always some great music in Pavel's Czech program. And in New Brew, always nice to hear what new music is out there at the moment. So I'm going to leave you with one more track, which will take us into the 6 o'clock news. And then I'll be back for the second hour of Drive Time. So I will chat to you then. I'm going to leave you with a bit of Bent Fabric, a great track from 1960. This is Alley Cat.

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When there's a fiddle in the middle, oh, it really is a riddle, how he plays a tune so sweet, plays a tune so sweet that I

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Clinton's Clearwater Revival. I like the bass line just... Yeah. I think the sound engineer just left it alone. They didn't clean it up. It's just raw, isn't it?

Jimi Hendrix from The Experience.

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Reach out and I'll be there. Or City Park Radio, 8:10. Hey, on Monday, I'm going to do a whole Aussie breakfast. 3.5 hours of Australian music. This is what you've got in store.

0: song written by Henry Wayne Casey and Richard Finch, 1975. Right up the chart, like a rocket. Casey and the Sunshine Band, that's the way, and I like it. 24 past 8.
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